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0: You've said it's the fullness of time that defines a person. So let me ask you, how has time changed the way you see your own story?
2: 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I genuinely believe that everything in your life, you will have a perspective and a point of view that probably will be one that you're grateful for as you move along in life. And I feel like this album is really a reflection of that perspective for me. All of the hard things and the good things that I've gone through have brought me to what I believe is the best season of my life.
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0: have you seen the video with her and Riley Green?
1: It's steamy. It's so good.
0: Yeah, they're just friends, y'all. Calm down. Calm down a sec. Coming up in two songs, we'll talk about her song, Happy for Myself. Here's Riley Green's Change My Mind.
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2: 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We live in a world where we are comparing ourselves to everyone. And I think if more people were honest about that, we could probably have real conversations and a lot of healing through it.
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Thanks so much for this one. Co Wetzel with Ella Langley. It's called Jaded.

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2: 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And so I think I continue to try to figure out how I can be even more honest or how I can pull layers back and have those moments on records.
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Instagram, Facebook, TikTok. Charles Wesley Godwin was on the show recently. Great videos of him chatting with us. And all your other favorite country artists are up there. Here he is with Luke Combs, Better That Way.

Carly Pearce hanging with us on Country Nights Live tonight. Coming up in two songs, I'm going to talk to her a little about returning to her bluegrass roots. Here's John Morgan with Kid Myself.

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0: You return to your bluegrass roots with Dan Tominski and Molly Tuttle on What If You Love Me. So, did making that song feel like reconnecting with the girl you were before Nashville? What did Dan and Molly bring to that song that you couldn't have created with anybody else?
2: Having this song with Dan and Molly, I can't explain to you how special this is. I grew up singing bluegrass, and it's funny that so many country fans don't realize that. Everybody who knows me from my childhood, they know that I got my start in bluegrass, and it just feels really special to get to honor that little girl that grew up in Kentucky loving Dan Tominski when he was with Allison Krauss in Union Station and getting to have a true bluegrass moment on this album. I think what Molly and Dan brought to this album, obviously, is their incredible talents. They're such unbelievable musicians and artists, singers. But I think they understand the importance of the simple part of bluegrass, and they were willing to go there with me, and I'm so happy that they're a part of it.
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2: 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And this album is so tried and true, me unapologetically making the decisions for myself.
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0: Chase Matthew has gotten some really stellar advice from fellow country artists.
1: You know, they've all kind of said the same thing. It's just be yourself, man. Don't overthink it and just be yourself. If you always be yourself, you got nothing to hide. You got nothing to hide. There's no guilt. Just be yourself. Have fun. And really, I know it's something so simple, right? But it really means a lot, especially when you know, sometimes you deal with that imposter syndrome of, you know, you don't understand, you know, man, how did I get here? That's crazy. Like, you know, it's all, especially when it's moving so fast. So, yeah, they've all just said the same things. Be yourself and stay confident.
0: He is super talented. I think we all know exactly how he got here. And it all started off with, I believe it was an eBay purchase for a laptop. Oh, Facebook Marketplace. That was it. Here's Holding It Down.

Carly Pearce has her song out with Riley Green, If I Don't Leave, I'm Gonna Stay. Video is pretty steamy, too. They're just friends, y'all. Cut it out. All right, we're chatting with her some more coming up in two songs. It's John Party and Boots Off. This is Country Nights Live.

0: We've got Carly Pierce with us. She's the storyteller who can break your heart and make you laugh in the exact same song.
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0: If I Don't Leave, I'm Gonna Stay captures two people who know better but still can't let go. Why are those almost impossible relationships so powerful to write and sing about?
2: If I Don't Leave, I'm Gonna Stay tells a story that I think is so powerful to write and sing about because all of us have been on one of the sides of the story. And for me, this song, we've all been in a relationship where we can't really leave it. It's intoxicating and maybe in a toxic way, but you just keep coming back.
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Carly Pearce hanging with us on the show tonight, and I'll be chatting with her about her collab with Riley Green coming up right after Luke Bryan. Here's country, and she knows it.

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0: 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So at what point did you realize he was the right person for this song?
2: 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And on this song, I heard Riley in my head singing this song. And I just really am such a fan of his voice. And it's really hard for me to explain, but I just knew that we would sound good together. And he absolutely knocked this song out of the park.
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For the record, yes, you can actually go running to this song. Meg Maroney designed it that way. Here's 6 months later. 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

chatting with Carly Pierce just a little longer tonight, kicking off your Labor Day weekend. I'm going to be asking her about what she hopes that all of us fans get from her new album in two songs. Here's Brantley Gilbert with Bottoms Up.

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1: I'm Green, and I'm here with Boot Barn.
2: 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And to me, a cowboy was somebody that was tough, that wasn't scared to work. 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You know, he built houses his whole life. 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And that was our version of a cowboy where I grew up.
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show tonight. Hope you've kicked off your Labor Day ride. It's going to be a long, fun weekend. I'll see you tomorrow at 7. Thanks for joining us, as always. Here's Burning It Down, Jason L.

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0: Good morning, good evening, whatever time of day it is for you. Always happy that you are here. My name is Justin. This is The Overnight Ride. We consider this day the start of the long weekend, or is it right after work on Friday? I don't know. We work weird hours, so select when you want the long weekend to start.
1: You told me, baby, take me home.

0: I thought the biggest news story in Nashville this week would be the guy stealing the Krispy Kreme truck. My name's Justin. It's the Overnight Ride. And I said Krispy Kreme donuts. Very easy to hide, especially if you stole them. You can eat them or you can smush them down because they feel like they're mostly air. It was not. Someone else stole something else. They stole an ambulance. Now, why did they steal the ambulance? Well, it was at the TriStar Centennial Medical Center in Nashville. Took the ambulance. Obviously, it has a tracking device in it. Cops found him. He was charged with a whole bunch of stuff. So why did he steal the ambulance? Well, because he didn't have a ride home. Now, I'm not justifying crime, but I feel like we've all been desperate at some point to get a ride home so I can see where his thinking came from. Or just Uber. I always say, take the Uber.
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Jacob Hackworth, what took you so long on the Overnight Rye debut EP of the same name out October 23rd? Morgan Wallen's album, whenever he wants to drop it. There's no news on it. There won't be any news on it for a while.

This week, something will be happening with Eric Church on the 10th. Cryptic post on Instagram. Looks like we'll get a new single. Hardy, Eric Church, Morgan Wallen, Tim McGraw, MacArthur on the Overnight Ride. My name.

Football is back in just a couple hours. My name's Justin. This is the Overnight Ride. I know college football had week zero and some games in the middle of the week, but it's Saturday. It starts today, and on College Game Day on ESPN, special guest picker to pick winners and losers, Lainey Wilson. You're somewhere over Laredo on the Overnight Ride. 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

you get invited on stage with your significant other and you are not engaged, good chance you're getting engaged. Like, these people that get invited on stage, they have to know, right? Russell, RD, Russell Dickerson invited a couple on stage to dance, and they got engaged. I mean, come on.

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1: That is the name of the new Keen Brown song featuring Shania Twain, dropped yesterday. Looks like we are well on the way to another Keen Brown album very soon. Here's Woman on the Overnight Ride. Hey, it's not-

0: I see it every year, and I feel like this is a public service announcement for everybody out there. My name's Justin. It's the Overnight Ride. Of course, it is Labor Day weekend. People will be grilling, going to the lake, partying, having a good time, celebrating the day off, and probably posting pictures. It is Labor Day, L-A-B-O-R, which honors the contributions and achievements of American workers. 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But what I'm saying is Instagram, Facebook does have spell check. The squiggly line will appear underneath. I just don't want you to embarrass yourself. It's Labor Day, not Labrador Day.
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It is Labor Day weekend. If you do partake in some alcoholic beverages and you do need a ride home, there's a good chance there's Uber and Lyft codes in your state. If you just type safe ride in your state, there should be some codes there. Just want you to be safe. Always take the Uber. It's John Party and Boots Off.

last week about who will be doing the tributes to Dolly Parton at all of the award shows. Carter Faith. Let's get her in the running. I know Reba, maybe Carrie Underwood. But I love Carter Faith up there. Here she is with Wyatt Flores. Nothing better to do on the overnight ride.

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George Burge, Luke Bryan, Ride, Ride, Ride on the Overnight Ride. Of course, Luke Bryan, Jason Aldean. Got one more date left on the Double Down Tour this December. But they recorded a couple songs, popped them up on YouTube if you want to see those two sing together. I have a feeling the Double Down Tour will come back next year. It's Jason, anytime soon, on the Overnight Ride.

Tenpenny's got new music on the way and a new baby very, very soon with his wife, Megan Patrick. Happy for everybody. Mitchell, truth about you on the Overnight Ride.

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2027 is looking pretty busy, according to Corey Kent. A very, very cryptic message on Instagram. Looks like he's mapping out some tour dates for 2027. Of course, the date you need to know, September 25th. Heartland Rock and Roll's brand new album is out. It's Corey and This Heart.

0: cinnamon. Not crazy. Milk, yes. My name's Justin. This is the Overnight Ride. A big barbecue weekend as Labor Day is here. It's also the end of hot dog season, according to the Hot Dog and Sausage Council, who keep denying my application to be on their board. But you might be cooking up some barbecue sauce this weekend. Some odd ingredients people have listed online. Cinnamon was under there. Now, I get that. A little cinnamon flavor in the barbecue sauce. Milk, though. Don't think I'm fully there. Mine is you start with pickle juice. Pickle juice is great, right? You can pickle things, and you can make barbecue sauce. You boil that up, use it as your base. Your barbecue sauce is going to be out of this world. And pickle juice, notorious for electrolytes and keeping you hydrated. Because you have a couple beers this weekend, and you dehydrate from those beers. The barbecue sauce, in my mind, will rehydrate you and keep you hydrated if you use pickle juice.
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Instagram. What are you cooking up this weekend for Labor Day? If you're barbecuing, send it to me there or send me a picture via text, 615-737-1033. I'm cooking nothing, so I'm living through your grill skills. It's Riley Green in Worst Way on the Overnight Ride.

Shaboozy gearing up to go out on tour. He has one request for people to come see him. Your best outlaw outfit. Like, this is why he's touring kind of towards the fall, because all that leather in the summer is just a bad idea. Kevin Powers, Shaboozy, it's Move On the Overnight Ride.

Co Wetzel has a bar. Ella Langley has an energy drink. At some point, I feel like that's going to wind up as a cocktail. A little whiskey, a little honey peaches bum energy from Ella. Here they are together. It's Jaded.

0: Second and third shifters, we are here for you. 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

I'm Justin. This is the Overnight Ride. Big news. All these emails roll in on Friday afternoon, right before Labor Day. Gavin Adcock will be on the show very soon talking about his brand new album, which will be out on October 2nd. Here's Wannabe.

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1: College football is back. My name's Justin. This is the Overnight Ride. LSU, Louisiana State University, takes on Clemson later today, but starting at 9 a.m. Eastern on ESPN, is College Game Day. A great tradition. Lainey Wilson will be on College Game Day as the guest picker. She's probably going to pick LSU. It's Phone Keys Wallet on the Overnight Ride. I'm

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Dolly Parton still on everybody's mind. My name's Justin. It's the Overnight Ride. Tributes keep on coming in, including Luke Bryan, who said, I think anytime you can try to use Dolly's example of her career, I think you probably ought to try to. Dolly's life was beautiful and amazing. It's Luke, and Country Song came on. Another

0: Swift, I Knew It, I Knew You on the Overnight Ride, a song written for Toy Story 5, and Taylor talked about how she came up with the idea.
1: When I got to see an early version of Toy Story 5, I was struck by several themes going on throughout the movie, but I really was zeroing in on Jessie, the character that has been my favorite ever since she was introduced into these films. And I was seeing that she was going through sort of like a full circle moment as a character. And that if you've watched the Toy Story films, you know her central heartbreak comes from her kid, Emily. And I was just kind of seeing her go through things with Bonnie that sort of healed those wounds in a way. And there was a lot of like reunions of old friends and seeing people that you haven't seen in a while and kind of forgiving past heartbreak or whatever, and kind of healing that within yourself. And so I remember thinking of the line, "I knew you through the days of the blades of the grass in summer." And that being sort of a line I loved because it conjures up this idea of childhood and playfulness and everything, but also they're toys. So they're literally looking through blades of grass because that's how tall they are. And I also kind of like it when a word like days, like D-A-Z-E, sounds like D-A-Y-S, and you can, as a listener, decide which word you assign to the meaning of that. But yeah, that was the first kind of lyric that I came up with. And it happens to be the first lyric of the song.
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3: 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Thank you for being part of our family. The Overnight Ride will be right back.
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fortunate enough to get a little preview of the Real American Tour, Brantley Gilbert's tour that kicked off last night. Tonight he'll be in Colorado Springs. Now, when I saw it, the Nitro Circus guys were there, and they were jumping bikes over the stage. I don't think that's at every tour stop, but if the pyrotechnics are the same, you're in for a treat. It will be hot. It's Brantley, good damn, on the overnight ride. You up?

My name's Justin. It is the Overnight Ride. Shane Proffitt was asked to identify celebrities. He knew Don Knotts, he knew Harry Styles, and he knew John Wayne. And then he dropped a nickname on us. He said when he was in his rodeo days, they called him John Shane. Shane Proffitt, Long Live Country on the Overnight Ride.

0: football is back. Now, I'll be watching football, but I'll also be listening to the bands in the background. My name's Justin. This is The Overnight Ride, because I believe, and I need, actually, selfishly, two Ella Langley songs to be played by the school bands. One of them you just heard, Be Her, and Choosing Texas. I'd be shocked if we don't hear one of those multiple times today during college football. It's back. I have a personality again.
1: 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The Overnight Ride. 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We'll be right back. 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

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It's Morgan Wallen and Ben by now.

National Cheese Pizza Day. Now, here's a debate. When I say I want a plain pizza, cheese is assumed. That is not everywhere. I ordered a plain pizza one time. They just gave me crust and sauce. Some places, you have to say cheese. Plain baseline cheese. I'll accept no other arguments.

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I'm glad that Riley Green, doing this song, spoke backwards and other ways throughout the lyrics. Because if you just did Think As You're Drunk, it wouldn't hit. I've been using CBAs for weeks now. Riley Green, Think As You're Drunk on the Overnight Ride.

0: to give a shout out to Thomas Rhett. My name's Justin. It's the Overnight Ride. Physical media. He still has VHS tapes of Toy Story, The Grinch, a whole bunch of other things for his kids. The nostalgia of VHS tapes is great. You know, you get the white packaging on the outside, it gets dirty, then it winds up not clicking. But those things bring back nostalgia. And it's good. Keep the kids, I was going to say up to date. It's not up to date. Show you what mom and dad grew up on.
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way to a new album for Kane Brown. Boots, his song with Shania Twain, came out yesterday. And this one went number one last week. It's KB Woman on the Overnight Ride.

It is Labor Day weekend, which means a lot of stuff is on sale. Luke Combs' store, 20% off, and his collection with his wife, Nicole, also 20% off. I could probably say that for every artist, but you missed out on tour merch with Luke this summer. Get some of the good discount right now.

0: Konjac was Garth Brooks. I'm Justin. It's the overnight ride. Like 5,000 people lined up outside of a club in Denver the other night to see UConn Jack, which people figured out was going to be Garth Brooks, a club that holds 2,000 people, like 5,000 to 6,000 lineups outside ahead of his shows this weekend in Colorado. Here's the thing. I don't think he's going to use UConn Jack twice for secret shows. So if you got a local venue by you that you frequent and a random name pops up in the middle of the week, it may be Garth Brooks. So keep your eyes peeled.
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It's Graylin James and Water at a Wedding.

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2: 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He's back. He's firing. And it is incomplete. 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

0: 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And Sherry Patton all this weekend takes Dan, D-A-N, to 610-720-9696. 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Bailey Zimmerman and John Morgan coming up.
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My sweet tooth is rolling because tonight I'll be judging some peach desserts at the Great Allentown Fair at 7 o'clock at Ag Hall. I can't wait. A little cream on there. 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

Hurricanes football begins today. They are playing Marshall. You'll hear the game on 107.1 starting at 2 o'clock with the pregame show. Kickoff at about 3:30 this afternoon. Lehigh's in Georgetown this afternoon, by the way. Tucker Wetmore, Cat Country 96.

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1: Hey, what's up?

What's up, y'all? I'm Cole Wetzel with my new song with Ella Langley, Jaded. It's your music. Plus. Pittsburgh, Texas, man, yeah, it was great. You know, I feel like I owe so much to that small town in Texas. And, yeah, just taught me a lot about life and kind of maybe the man that I am today. So every time I go back, it feels like I never left. So it was...

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0: Ella Langley and Be Her with Cat Country 96, 107.1 in the Poconos, 93.7 and 95.7 in Northeast PA. Hey, we just ran into each other at Brown Dobb. It's nice to see you again. Sam with you. Let's get you some winning this weekend. You can text Dan to 610-720-9696 because we have Dan and Shay at the TD Pavilion at the Man in Philly on October 10th. Love to see you send you to see Dan and Shay. All right, Labor Day weekend in full swing.
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0: 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That is fresh and new Cat Country for you. 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

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You have all Labor Day weekend to do it because our first delivery is Thursday morning, all right? Parker McCollum is on the cat. One.

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0: 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Anything exciting going on this weekend?
1: I'm just taking it easy, getting my nails done.
0: Nice. You deserve it.
1: Yeah, we deserve a little R&R.
0: You got that right. The more R&R, the better. 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You can relax and have fun, you know, at the Great Allentown Fair. Yeah, the Warren Zeider Show last night. Of course, more fun tonight. And wrapping up Monday with the Demolition Derby.
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0: he could put on a show. Toby Keith, best concert ever at Great Allentown Fair, you say?
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0: Boy, do we miss him. Don't we know which time? He's been there so many times, it seems like.
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0: Morgan Wallen is on the cat. 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

0: 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Saturday afternoon, Sam hanging with you. Big stuff going on at the fair. Warren Zeiders last night. Your favorite show was?
1: Oh, I saw Team Brown last year. It was amazing.
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0: There's Luke Bryan on Cat Country 96.1071 in the Poconos. Isn't it nice to have lower humidity around town today? It's Sam with you. Maybe you're off and you're working. You what?
1: I'm actually just pulled into work.
0: Where's that? Give it a plug.
1: St. Luke.
0: All right, Tucker Wetmore now. Who told you that? Hey, check out the sunflowers at St. Luke's. They're still rolling, all right?

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PA feels so good to be Labor Day weekend, does it not, though? 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You can see Dan and Shay at the TD Pavilion at Man in Philly on October 10th. So all weekend you can do it if you're grilling or whatever you're doing. You're packing up the pool. You got it hooked up, all right?

What's up, y'all? I'm Coe Wetzel with my new song with Ella Langley, Jaded. It's your music. Plus. So Tehachi is, it's from, you know, the most notable restaurant in East Texas, I'd say Pittsburgh Hot Links. Tehachi is cut up hot links with nacho cheese and chili. I don't recommend it if you're going to go run for 5 miles or do whatever you're doing. But no, it's great. Shout out Pittsburgh Hot Links, one of my favorite restaurants of all time.

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Make sure you stop by the Cat Tent. We're always where we are, right across the main gate, all right? Kevin Powers, Shaboozy on the Cat.

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0: Megan Maroney, Beautiful Things on Cat Country 96, 107.1 in the Poconos, in 93.7 and 95.7 in Northeast PA. Good afternoon. Happy Labor Day weekend. Hope you're having a great one so far. My name is Barry Dawson. This weekend, giving you a shot to win free tickets to see Dan and Shay. They're going to be at the TD Pavilion at the Highmark Mann Center in Philly, along with Tyler Hubbard and Josh Ross. The show is October 10th. 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Coming up, Luke Combs and the Chicks. 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

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We are hanging out at the Great Allentown Fair all Labor Day weekend long. We're set up right over by the Main Gate Nightclub. So come on out and see us, giving away some cool prizes. Here's Luke Combs. Ain't No Love in Oklahoma. Cat Country 96.

Country 96, Lehigh Valley Iron Pigs are visiting the Wilkes-Barre Scranton Rail Riders this weekend. Games through Sunday at PNC Field. Time is running out on the season for you to see the Rail Riders and Iron Pigs. Here's Taylor Swift, I Knew It, I Knew You, on the Cat.

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Next week, the 25th anniversary of 9/11. 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It's common sense. Here's Jelly Roll on the Cat.

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0: 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We are 1 week away from Boots and Brews at Clubhouse 315 in Wilkes-Barre. 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On the way, Alan Jackson and Megan Maroney. 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

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We're set up near the Main Gate Nightclub. You can register to win some cool prizes, including your choice of shows at the State Theater in Easton. Here's Zach Topp, South of Sanity on the Cat.

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Pots Farm was a place to go. Load a truck up, hit the dirt road. 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Jack and Jim were a few good men. 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Man, that talk is getting old. 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Watch your mouth. 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I'm tired of talking, man. Y'all ain't listening.

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0: 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Sam Malone wants to say thank you to our dedicated school staff members who support our children every day. Sam is going to surprise a deserving employee with delicious treats from Nothing Bundt Cake. 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On the way, Toby Keith and Luke Combs. It's the Cat.
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0: 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Happy Labor Day weekend. My name is Barry Dawson. We're giving you a shot to win tickets to see Dan and Shay, Tyler Hubbard, and Josh Ross. They're all going to be at the TD Pavilion at the Highmark Mann Center in Philly, October 10th. 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Lainey Wilson is coming up, so is Luke Bryan. It's the Cat.
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It's Saturday, September 12th, beginning at 4 o'clock. Sisters Presley and Taylor of Nashville are coming up. Lily Moss just added to the show, along with local favorites Marcus Welliver and Mike Elward. 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Here's Lainey Wilson on the Cat.

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Hey, guess what? Penn State's playing right now, taking on Marshall. And you can listen to the game at Cat Country 107.1 in the Poconos. Here's Stella Lefty, Boston, on the Cat.

0: Raylan James, Water at a Wedding on Cat Country 96, 107.1 in the Poconos, and 93.7 and 95.7 in Northeast PA, Pennsylvania's largest country music station. Everybody who was alive remembers exactly where they were on the morning of September 11th, 2001, the day the world changed. Well, our friends and Bethlehem Area School District are commemorating the 25th anniversary. Yeah, 25 years ago. It's wild. By doing the climb. They're doing 2,200 stairs or the equivalent. That's how many stairs there were in the World Trade Center towers. All the money they raise is going to Tunnel to Towers Foundation. 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Coming up, Zach John King and Blake Shelton. It's the Cat.
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0: Hardy, Eric Church, Morgan Wallen, and Tim McGraw with MacArthur. Just got a request for Old Dominion. Playing them next. Remember that time they gave a waitress concert tickets?
1: On a personal note, I ate at this restaurant across the street last night, and I was with a couple of our bus drivers, and the server asked if we were in Old Dominion's crew, and we said, yeah. 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And so if you're here tonight, then I'm not in the crew. I'm at speed. She made it. Food was good. Service was good, too.
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10: 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And yes, it's the only socially acceptable way to carry a sword. Fencing. 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

weekend. Swing on by with Bev Rainey, Instagram, Facebook, TikTok, however you like to get all of your social stuff done. We'd love for you to friend us, follow us, like us. Here's Jason Aldean and Anytime Soon on Country Nice Live.

0: thanks for the request. You know, here's some of the best advice he's received.
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